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1: 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meow, meow, meow, meow, meow, meow, meow, meow, meow, meow, meow, meow, meow, meow, meow,

This next one tells the story of a Mr. Grayson, a beautiful woman, and a condemned man named Tom Dooley. Sun rises tomorrow, Tom Dooley must hang. I'd like to have you sing this song along with us if you can remember the words. Sometimes we have a little trouble.

0: Next, we have a song by Dean Martin. 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
1: It's strictly paid for play with those boys. That takes money, real money.
0: What is that? 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

Next track is called White Lines by Melly Mel. And also be sure to check out the Duran Duran version.

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0: 5.1. Favorite radio show, there you go, or having dinner, and then all of a sudden, out of the blue...
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